0: If you can't love yourself, how in the hell you gonna love somebody else? 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

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Actually, yeah, we definitely had too much tequila, because I don't know why we were playing on your phone right now. I'm going to just block you. Bye.

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2: Is someone listening? Okay. Let me tell you the story of that guy. 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

0: 024-5700 i 064-412-071. 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
2: They say the holy water's watered down, and this town's lost its faith. 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

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Plus, no matter what, I got summer on the inside.